0: Lendu listens to waiting room music at the dentist.
1: It's like nitrous oxide for the ears.
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0: Sure.
1: Or a sea shanty?
0: If that's your thing.
1: Or pirate metal.
0: This boat trip is going to be interesting.
2: Don't you love it? Oh, it's so good!
0: It feels good to be Boatu. It feels good to Geico.

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I can't. I just love talking to you too much. You know you're the best listener, like, ever. Seriously. Wait. Oh my god. We've been talking all night? That's crazy. I have to get up and do rehearsals in like 2 hours. Yeah. It's worth it though. I'm gonna call you right after, okay? I love you.

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Some of them have run away to the hills and have no shelter. No food. No one knows where they are. Hear me, my chief. I am tired. My heart is sick and sad.

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0: Nicola Fasano, Electro war das hier. 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Ja, da frage ich mich, so was das werden soll, aber dazu später mehr.
1: It's out, it's out, it's out, it's out. Future, future, future, future. It's out, it's out, it's out, it's out. Future, future, future, future. It's out, it's out, it's out, it's out. Future, future, future, future. It's out, it's out, it's out, it's out. Future, future, future, future. It's out, it's out, it's out, it's out. Future, future, future, future. It's out, it's out, it's out, it's out. Future, future, future, future. It's out, it's out, it's out, it's out. Future, future, future, future. It's out, it's out, it's out, it's out. Future, future, future, future. It's out, it's out, it's out, it's out. Future, future, future, future. It's out, it's out, it's out, it's out. Future, future, future, future. It's out, it's out, it's out, it's out. Future, future, future, future. It's out, it's out, it's out, it's out. Future, it's out, it's out, it's out, it's out. Future, future, future, future. It's out, it's out, it's out, it's out. Future, future, future, future. It's out, it's out, it's out, it's out. Future, future, future, future. It's out, it's out, it's out, it's out. Future, future, future, future. It's out, it's out, it's out, it's out. Future, future, future. It's out, it's out, it's out, it's out. Future, future, future. It's out, it's out, it's out, it's out. Future, future, future. It's out, it's out, it's out, it's out. Future, future, future. It's out, it's out, it's out, it's out. Future, future, future. It's out, it's out, it's out, it's out.
0: So, dem quatsche ich da jetzt einfach mal rein. 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Ich habe mir gerade die Website von den Radiofreunden und Partnern hier angeguckt. Sunlight. 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